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2: Broadcasting live from the NACVI Injury Law Studios on the Las Vegas Strip. Call 702-INJURED. Never settle for less.
0: And you're in the mix.
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0: Drop that.

0: it's definitely all love. They just love it the way they want it and how they want to do it. It was for the best.
1: Oh, God, the greater good.
0: Happy birthday, Mom Dukes. Ooh.
1: Thank you. I love it. I love the station. I love

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4: You know who I can't stand? I can't stand Top Dog. Every time I turn on the radio, I hear him. Now he's on TV. I turned on the TV. I seen a commercial on my TV. He got billboards up everywhere. You can't get away from him. He on the sides of buses. He's everywhere. Now he's sponsoring stuff. You seen it coming down the timeline. Can't get away from him. We get it. Then the guy on the radio, I really hate him. His voice is irritating. It drives me crazy. I be driving, I be trying to snatch the radio out the car when he come on. He irritates me. Then my kids, he got my kids in it. My kids walking around talking about they gonna bite me. Then my dog, looking at him funny like, I'm ready to get rid of you too. Get away from me. Please deliver this message to Top Dog. Tell him whatever point you was trying to prove, you proved it. If you get into an accident, that's who you call. Top Dog Law.
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0: you guys just say it was Colleen.
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0: Oh, man. Yeah. I'll keep trying. It's my birthday. Okay, sweetie.
1: Happy birthday to you.
0: Thank you.
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Grands, come by a zip. 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

979-75. 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

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It was just, it feels so good, man. 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

Yo, it's a holiday weekend, but come Monday morning, listen, you gotta tune in. It's gonna blow your mind. We got something crazy on Monday morning, okay? Enjoy your holiday weekend, and on Monday morning, tap in. You're gonna be like, what?

last day to win tickets. Definitely have a pair before 7 o'clock. When it will happen now, that I do not know. All you have to do is listen out for Chris Brown and Usher, or Usher and Chris Brown back to back, and you are in sold out R&B tour. I cannot believe that we're literally less than 20.

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These